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1: With SRN News, I'm Keith Peters in Washington. President Trump promised that his massive oil deal with Venezuela, announced last Friday, would substantially lower gas prices for all Americans long into the future. Trump says the oil deal with Venezuela is good for both nations.
2: We're taking out millions and millions of barrels of oil, going to Houston, going to Louisiana, going to lots of different places in the United States and all over the world. And we're making a fortune, and they're making a fortune. They're starting to make real money.
1: Trump called it the biggest oil deal in world history. Global crude prices are rising again after renewed warfare between the United States and Iran. On Wall Street, the Dow down by 374 points, the S&P lower by 25. This is SRN News.
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12: 105.7 WDNY weather. Showers and thunderstorms tonight around 65 with light southerly winds and precipitation likely. Tuesday stays unsettled with a chance of showers and thunderstorms and highs in the mid-80s under light southwesterly winds. Tuesday night brings a slight chance of showers and thunderstorms, then patchy fog near 65. Wednesday turns wetter with showers and thunderstorms likely. And Thursday keeps showers and thunderstorms around the lower 80s. Currently, it's cloudy and 72 degrees.
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0: WTNY. All right, my intelligent friends, let's turn back the clock. No matter your age, experts say if you think of yourself as young, your brain will actually age more slowly and stay young longer. This is according to a study in the journal Frontiers in Aging Neuroscience. The researchers found that people who say they feel younger than their actual age generally have brains that look younger too, meaning their brains are significantly denser and healthier. Their cognitive function is stronger compared to people who say they feel older or the same as their actual age. Researchers discovered this after analyzing brain scans of older adults and comparing the results to a survey that asked this simple question: how old do you feel compared to your real age? So why would feeling younger actually help your brain stay younger longer? Researchers say the most obvious reason is that when you feel younger, you're more likely to adopt lifestyle habits associated with younger people, including being more physically active. Bottom line, your mindset is strongly linked to your overall health. That's out of the Bible, by the way. As a man thinks, so is he.
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1: With SRN News, I'm Keith Peters in Washington. The Supreme Court delivers President Trump a victory in regards to building the ballroom at the White House. This despite Chief Justice John Roberts joining the court's three liberal justices in dissent and declaring the construction illegal. Correspondent Laura Winters reports.
2: Construction can continue. The Supreme Court ruling 5-4 that President Trump can finish building the ballroom at the White House, which will seat 1,000 guests. The project will also include a state-of-the-art military-grade underground bunker that will have medical facilities and other high-tech security. The project, funded by President Trump and private donors, will cost an estimated $400 million and is scheduled to open in September of 2028. Laura Winters reporting.
1: On Wall Street, the Dow down by 374 points, the NASDAQ lower by 25. This is SRN News.
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4: Two people in custody, one remaining at large following a fraud investigation in Farmington. Ontario County Sheriff's deputies arresting 34-year-old Patrick Chase Johnson Jr. of Rochester and 36-year-old Islin Johnson of Pittsburgh after they allegedly helped 42-year-old Chaz K. Davis use a stolen identity to acquire two vehicles from a local automotive dealer. Authorities in Ontario County have charged Kiara Robinson with arson after a series of fires at an apartment building on Broad Street. Investigators say that Robinson was seen outside allegedly lighting fires as deputies arrived at the scene on August 4th. A quick-thinking resident had already extinguished one of the blazes inside. A new study from Wallet Hub ranks New York as the ninth best state to live in nationwide. The evaluation considering such factors as affordability, quality of life, education, and health. Notably, New York topped the list for most restaurants per capita, highlighting the state's rich culinary diversity.
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12: 105.7 WDNY weather. Showers and thunderstorms tonight around 65 with light southerly winds and precipitation likely. Tuesday stays unsettled with a chance of showers and thunderstorms and highs in the mid-80s under light southwesterly winds. Tuesday night brings a slight chance of showers and thunderstorms, then patchy fog near 65. Wednesday turns wetter with showers and thunderstorms likely. And Thursday keeps showers and thunderstorms around the lower 80s. Currently, it's cloudy and 70 degrees.
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0: Welcome back to Intelligence for Your Life. John Tesh with you. And I just checked. I think your fish may be bummed out. Your goldfish, your zebra fish. Fish can experience depression. Yes, we now know this. This is according to Julian Pittman, a professor of biological and environmental sciences at Troy University. He says fish not only suffer from depression, they can be easily diagnosed. We'll teach you how to do that. For example, zebra fish dropped into a new tank who linger at the bottom are likely sad. Those who eagerly explore the upper half of the tank are not. Professor Pittman says fish depression. I just said fish depression. Professor Pittman says fish depression is not the same as human depression, but he believes the symptoms in fish can help neuroscientists who are treating humans because fish have some of the same symptoms. So losing interest in exploring and a lack of appetite. In the meantime, you can help ward off the fish blues by keeping them busy. So add accessories to their tank that they can swim through and make areas of a tank worth exploring. Because just like humans, staying active and engaged can boost their mental health. Fish depression. You heard it here first.
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7: Here's what's happening in the five-county area. The final Dansville Summer Concert at the Williams Park Gazebo will take place on Monday, August 31st at 6:30, featuring the Broad Band playing rock and roll favorites, and the public is encouraged to attend. Dansville's Rally Around the Valley Festival will be taking place Labor Day weekend with a craft show in Church Park, a car show in North Dansville's Town Hall parking lot off Clara Barton Street, balloon launches, and other activities. The public is welcome to attend. Springwater Fall Festival will be taking place Saturday, September 5th at the Springwater Town Park from 9 a.m. till 4 p.m. There'll be a chicken barbecue, a bounce house, face painting, a live DJ, and a whole lot more. Fun for the entire family, and all are welcome. And the Livonia United Methodist Church will hold a takeout spaghetti dinner at 21 Summer Street in Livonia Wednesday, September 9th from 4:30 to 6. All are welcome.
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0: So here's the only good side, Gib, to being angry. It comes from the Journal of Personality and Social Psychology. Anger can actually motivate you to reach your goals. Here's how it works. The social psychologist found that when study subjects were made to feel angry, their ability to reach a goal was significantly higher. This is in the testing. In the research, the goal was to get a high score in a video game. But the same applies with our other goals. And weirdly enough, anger made more challenging goals easier to achieve. The experts say that while anger is still an emotion we should try to avoid, it can be motivating and push people to work harder. What do you think?
1: Look, this is think about it in the gym. If you miss a set, if you're lifting weights,
0: you talk to yourself.
1: I talk to myself. I get mad about it. If I'm supposed to do 12 reps of something and I only get to 10, when I drop the weight, I get very frustrated that I couldn't make it to 12. And the next round, I'm so much more likely to make it because I'm mad at myself. I'm mad at the situation.
0: Do you talk to yourself?
1: I talk to myself. I get angry. I make the facial expressions of someone's angry. Look, anger in general, you want to avoid the things that are going to trigger you to be angry. But if you are trying to accomplish goals and you have a setback, being angry about the setback, not directed at a person and not festering on it, but using the anger to motivate you to work harder is absolutely appropriate.
0: Yeah. So, I mean, if it's the right kind of anger, it can motivate you to reach your goals. That's the bottom.
13: 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I tried to beat you, but you're so hot.

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0: Seems like every week we're talking about meditation on this program. Two reasons. A, it works. And B, lots of studies now proving that it works. Meditation, being mindful, very good for the soul. It calms our mind. And now new research we have found from Brown University shows it's very good for our heart health too. It lowers our pulse, lowers our blood pressure. But who has time to meditate? The experts say, come on, we all do. And we don't need to sit cross-legged and chant for it to work. All we need is less than a minute. We can do it anywhere. So here are a couple of simple mindfulness meditations we want you to try. First, try this. Be the observer. Next time you're about to lose it, imagine that you're watching yourself on a movie screen. By looking at a situation as an outsider, also known as an omniscient observer, we gain an instant calming sense of perspective. And it keeps us from getting caught up in the moment and having a knee-jerk reaction. That comes from the book, Meditate, Don't Medicate. Here's another way to meditate. I love this one. Be present when you're doing chores. For example, if you're folding laundry, be aware of the softness of your socks, the smell of that clean laundry, the rumble of the dryer. Focusing on our senses keep us in the moment. And when we're in the moment, we tend to be calmer. That comes from licensed psychologist Dr. Susan Orenstein. We do this meditation regularly in our family. It works wonders.
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1: With SRN News, I'm Keith Peters in Washington. House lawmakers are talking about keeping the government running while casting an eye toward the midterm elections.
2: Lawmakers are back in Washington, and House Speaker Mike Johnson says the first item on the to-do list is to vote on a stopgap funding bill.
3: We've got to make sure the government is funded and we don't have another Democrat shut down.
2: Meanwhile, Hakeem Jeffries says Democrats need to talk about the Russia sanctions bill that passed in the Senate.
4: Because it risks providing tariff and sanctions authority to Donald Trump and his administration that we believe they will abuse. And so I have serious concerns with the legislation.
2: Votes are expected on measures designed to amplify the GOP's messaging, like a resolution condemning socialism. There are concerns lawmakers won't get much accomplished before they break for the November elections. Jennifer King, Washington.
1: On Wall Street, the Dow down by 374 points. This is SRN News.
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6: Two people in custody, one remaining at large, following a fraud investigation in Farmington. Ontario County Sheriff's deputies arresting 34-year-old Patrick Chase Johnson Jr. of Rochester and 36-year-old Islin Johnson of Pittsburgh after they allegedly helped 42-year-old Chaz K. Davis use a stolen identity to acquire two vehicles from a local automotive dealer. Authorities in Ontario County have charged Kiara Robinson with arson after a series of fires at an apartment building on Broad Street. Investigators say that Robinson was seen outside allegedly lighting fires as deputies arrived at the scene on August 4th. A quick-thinking resident had already extinguished one of the blazes inside. A new study from WalletHub ranks New York as the ninth best state to live in nationwide. The evaluation considering such factors as affordability, quality of life, education, and health. Notably, New York topped the list for most restaurants per capita, highlighting the state's rich culinary diversity.
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13: 105.7 WDNY weather. Showers and thunderstorms tonight around 65 with light southerly winds and precipitation likely. Tuesday stays unsettled with a chance of showers and thunderstorms and highs in the mid-80s under light southwesterly winds. Tuesday night brings a slight chance of showers and thunderstorms, then patchy fog near 65. Wednesday turns wetter with showers and thunderstorms likely. And Thursday keeps showers and thunderstorms around the lower 80s. Currently, it's partly cloudy and 70 degrees.
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0: welcome back to The Power of Dancing. If you suffer from joint pain or know somebody who does, ask them to dance. Because according to St. Louis University, dancing will actually relieve hip and knee pain. They tested this out for 12 weeks at a senior citizen apartment complex. The residents were divided into two groups. One that danced for up to 45 minutes twice a week. Another group that did not. All the participants had pain or stiffness in their hips or their knees, in most cases caused by arthritis. But only the people in the dancing group reduced their need for pain medication by 40%. Those who didn't dance ended up needing more pain medication. By the end of the study, the participants in the dancing group could also walk faster. That can make a huge difference in an older person's life. It means they can get across the street faster, make it to the bathroom without having an accident. That can help them stay independent longer. It doesn't matter, by the way, if you're doing ballroom dancing, Zumba, or just freestyle dancing in your living room. All forms of dancing helped ease joint pain by improving muscle strength and improving mood.
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0: All right, here's an important communication principle from neuroscientist Dr. Andrew Newberg. He says the first words you speak to somebody will set the tone for the entire interaction. If you start with a compliment, you'll generate trust and cooperation. If you start with criticism, you're going to create defensiveness. But ending a conversation, important too. We've talked about this before, Gib. That's the impression that's going to linger in the other person's mind.
12: This is an episode of Seinfeld.
0: Oh, it is.
12: George Costanza is working somewhere, and he tells a joke at every staff meeting.
0: Oh, that's right.
12: And it goes over well. But then by the end of the staff meeting, I tell a dud. And Jerry's like, you just got to leave on a high. You tell the joke, and then you go, that's it, good night, I'm out of here.
0: I remember when he left in the middle of the meeting.
12: Right. And so, in doing so, he starts to leave a good impression. Now, you can't always George Costanza your way through life. In fact, I would suggest that you not George Costanza your way through life. However, this is a good piece of advice. Always have a closer. So you can't always leave a meeting whenever you feel like it. You got to have the closer. So you wait until the end. And then, you know, you have this little line that you've been holding on to, so you end on a big note. Got to have a closer.
1: IFYL.
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1: With SRN News, I'm Jason Walker. Fear and chaos in the Grand Canyon, flash flooding killing at least two people, and the search is on for other victims.
2: Hiker Dan Evans was at Bright Angel Campground in the Grand Canyon Saturday when deadly flash floods from a monsoon hit.
3: And I could see about 5 to 6 inches of water flowing around my tent. The campsite just flooded.
2: He and others began the dangerous hike out. Some were able to pack up. Others fled with the clothes on their back.
3: I'm just keeping my eyes upstream, just praying that a wall of water isn't coming towards us.
2: Evan says as they were crossing a bridge, the Colorado River was raging beneath them.
1: Rescue teams, meanwhile, racing to hopefully free hundreds of workers. They are trapped in tunnels at hydropower sites buried by mud during the catastrophic flooding along the Nepal-China border. This is SRN News.
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5: Two people in custody, one remaining at large following a fraud investigation in Farmington. Ontario County Sheriff's deputies arresting 34-year-old Patrick Chase Johnson Jr. of Rochester and 36-year-old Island Johnson of Pittsburgh after they allegedly helped 42-year-old Chaz K. Davis use a stolen identity to acquire two vehicles from a local automotive dealer. Authorities in Ontario County have charged Kiara Robinson with arson after a series of fires at an apartment building on Broad Street. Investigators say that Robinson was seen outside allegedly lighting fires as deputies arrived at the scene on August 4th. A quick-thinking resident had already extinguished one of the blazes inside. A new study from Wallet Hub ranks New York as the ninth best state to live in nationwide. The evaluation considering such factors as affordability, quality of life, education, and health. Notably, New York topped the list for most restaurants per capita, highlighting the state's rich culinary diversity.
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13: 105.7 WDNY. 105.7 WDNY weather. Tonight brings a chance of showers and thunderstorms around 65 degrees, with light southeasterly winds and precipitation expected. Tuesday starts with patchy fog, then a chance of showers and thunderstorms in the mid-80s with light southwesterly winds. Tuesday night holds a slight chance of showers and thunderstorms, then mostly cloudy, around 65 degrees. Wednesday turns wetter with showers and thunderstorms, likely in the upper 80s. Currently, it's mostly cloudy and 70 degrees.
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0: As promised, what does an average day look like? This is what a new McGill University study wanted to find out. So researchers crunched the numbers from time surveys conducted in more than 130 countries. Here's how the average person globally spends a typical 24-hour day. Not surprisingly, we spend about one-third of each day sleeping. This study says globally, people sleep or rest 9 hours a day on average, which is 90 minutes more rest than what the typical North American gets, by the way. Next, the average person spends 2 hours a day in organizational mode. That's an umbrella term researchers use for things like paying bills, buying groceries, cleaning, doing other household errands or chores. Globally, the average person also spends an hour a day driving somewhere, like commuting to work. And then the average person will spend about 4.5 hours a day focused on themselves in some way. That could be reading, watching TV, engaging in a hobby, doing homework, grooming. Now, the good news is what they found out is that the average person will also make time for others. So at least 3.5 hours a day, to be exact, which includes tasks like cooking, socializing with friends, caring for kids and pets, and doing anything else that's outside of ourselves. So, how does your day compare to the average person and their average day? Email me, john@tesh.com.
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0: There's a new viral challenge, Gib. It's called the Old Man Test.
18: Okay.
0: And it can give you important insight into your fitness level, whether you're 25 or 105, so you don't have to be an old man to take this. Essentially, the Old Man Test is about balance. How many times do we talk about balance?
18: It's so important.
0: Here's how to do it. While barefoot, you stand on one foot, and you put your sock and shoe and tie it. Put on your sock and shoe, sorry, and tie it before you put that foot down again. That,
18: right.
0: You're doing it right now.
18: I'm trying to. But yeah, because you have to use all of these other muscles to be able to do it.
0: I would never be able to do that.
18: But you're constantly correcting with the balance. And so if you can do that, your legs have to be strong. All of those other muscles that keep you balanced are firing. I get it. And you have to have a certain amount of hip mobility to be able to do it too.
0: So again, while barefoot, you stand on one foot, you put on your sock and shoe and tie it before you put that foot down again. Then you do it on the other one. Yeah. If you fail the test, it could mean you need to work on your balance.
18: Yep.
0: And strengthen your core and your glutes, which are crucial for daily activities. We keep saying this, if you haven't tried the wall sit yet, you got to try it.
18: Or bodyweight squats, the wall sit, this test. Most of us don't realize how important our lower body strength is as we age, because it's not aesthetically, until the Kardashians came along, having lower body strength was not aesthetically pleasing. And so we know, guys would go to the gym and they would work their, they would work their upper body, but nobody would work their legs.
0: Right.
18: And now we're finding out the correlation between, the Kardashians are going to live forever, apparently, because lower body strength and lower body volume is strongly correlated with all of the stuff that you want as you age. So better cognition, decreased fall risk, better balance, living longer, all of that stuff.
0: Glad you brought up the Kardashians. That's nice.
18: I always
0: that's
18: have to.
0: That's nice of you.

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still working on a new album to bring to us one of these days in the near future. That's U2, Pride in the Name of Love. Street of Dreams, the first single from the forthcoming album, and the video released in early July. You can still check that out online. Man, I Need, here's Olivia Dean.

0: A Thousand Years, that's Christina Perry, and Aha, Take On Me right before that. Olivia Dean's Man I Need, and you too with Pride in the Name of Love. Thank you for joining me. I'm Joe, just getting started. Just sat down in the studio here. I've got music coming up from Miley Cyrus, and hang on for Naked Eyes coming up.
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0: Party of the USA from Miley Cyrus. Sheryl Crow right before Miley with Every Day is a Winding Road. Sheryl Crow is going to be part of the CBS America's Tailgate on CBS on Labor Day, September 7th at 8 p.m. Eastern Time on CBS and Paramount Plus, broadcasting live from Nashville for the NFL. Sheryl Crow and John Legend will headline performances, joined by Chase Rice and Gabby Barrett. And Josh Allen, NFL MVP, will serve as both the featured guest and executive producer, CBS Mornings anchor Nate Burleson, a former NFL player, and CBS Sports reporter Melanie Collins will co-host. It's called America's Tailgate on CBS, airing Labor Day, September 7th.
1: With SRN News, I'm Jason Walker. President Trump is touting that oil deal with Venezuela. He says it will, quote, substantially lower gas prices for all Americans. Secretary of the Army Dan Driscoll is leaving that position after 18 months on the job. Tensions between Driscoll and Defense Secretary Pete Hegseth had been widely reported. National Hurricane Center posting a tropical storm warning for the Gulf of Mexico coast near the Texas-Louisiana state line. The storm was upgraded Monday night from a tropical depression to Tropical Storm Edward. Forecasters expect it will make landfall in Texas later Tuesday. In the Pacific Ocean, Tropical Storm Lowell, likely to rapidly intensify, could reach the vicinity of the Hawaiian Islands later in the week. This is SRN News.
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7: 105.7 WDNY weather. Tonight brings a chance of showers and thunderstorms around 65 degrees, with light southeasterly winds and precipitation expected. Tuesday starts with patchy fog, then a chance of showers and thunderstorms in the mid-80s with light southwesterly winds. Tuesday night holds a slight chance of showers and thunderstorms, then mostly cloudy around 65 degrees. Wednesday turns wetter with showers and thunderstorms, likely in the upper 80s. Currently, it's mostly clear and 68 degrees.

0: Shaboozy getting tipsy. That's a bar song, of course, from Shaboozy. And right before that, Cure and Love Song, Robert Smith and Company. Christina Aguilera's Genie in a Bottle starting out that set. It's Joe here checking the calendar for today. It is the final day of August, September 1st, coming up on Tuesday. And today is National Trail Mix Day. It's also National Matchmaker Day. We Love Memoirs Day. It's World Distance Learning Day. National Zoo Awareness Day for our animal friends and zookeepers. National Eat Outside Day, Dine El Fresco. And speaking of being outside, Golf Instructor Day today. All those things on the calendar for the 31st of August.
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0: Pat Monahan and Train, that's Meet Virginia. And right before Train, Tommy Two-Tone, 867-5309, that magic number, now directs you to a cancer awareness website and a cancer helpline. Love Me Like You Do from Ellie Goulding, that's movie music, that's from 50 Shades of Grey. Coming up in just a minute, we'll take a look at today on the calendar, the history calendar for the final day of August. That's on the way. Before we get there, music coming up from One Republic and Whitesnake.
1: With SRN News, I'm Jason Walker. The bodies of two people have now been found after that flash flood ripped through the Grand Canyon. At the same time, 80 people there have now been rescued. Meanwhile, rescue teams are racing to free hundreds of workers trapped in tunnels at hydropower sites that were buried in mud by the flooding on the Nepal-China border. The death count there is 950, more than 4,000 people, though, still missing. Russian forces have battered Kyiv and nearby cities for a fifth straight day and a night. Strikes hitting warehouse facilities as Ukraine reels from attacks with jet-powered drones. The intensified aerial assaults have disrupted daily lives. Officials say that food distribution hubs have been hit. That means empty grocery stores. SRN News.
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6: 105.7 WDNY weather. Tonight brings a chance of showers and thunderstorms around 65 degrees, with light southeasterly winds and precipitation expected. Tuesday starts with patchy fog, then a chance of showers and thunderstorms in the mid-80s with light southwesterly winds. Tuesday night holds a slight chance of showers and thunderstorms, then mostly cloudy, around 65 degrees. Wednesday turns wetter with showers and thunderstorms, likely in the upper 80s. Currently, it's mostly cloudy and 70 degrees.

0: Out of Control. There's Teddy Swims and Lose Control wrapping up almost this hour. But first, before we move on to another great hour of great music, I've got to finish off the hour by checking the birthdays for today. Are you having a birthday today on this August 31st, final day of the month? Happy birthday to you if you are. Other birthdays today: Richard Gere, the actor, is 77. Itzhak Perlman, the violinist, 81 today. Deborah Gibson, she used to be Debbie Gibson. Don't call her Debbie these days. She's 56 years old and goes by Deborah. Gina Schrock, the former drummer of the Go-Go's, 69. Van Morrison, Van the Man, 81 years young today. Glenn Tilbrook, singer and guitarist with Squeeze, 69 today. Rudy Schenker, the guitarist with the Scorpions, is 78. Chris Tucker, the comedian and actor, turns 55. And Marcia Clark, the prosecutor in the O.J. Simpson murder trial, turns 73. There's the celebrity birthday list for today, August 31st.
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0: You feeling me? Let's do something. Let's make a bet.
1: Let's do something. Let's rock your body. There's Justin Timberlake. Also, Gloria Estefan, Turn the Beat Around. And I'm still standing from Elton John. Elton, still getting ready to head on down next month. Well, I should say in October. We're not quite to September yet. September starts on Tuesday. But coming up in October, Elton John will do two shows early October in Mexico City, kind of what he's calling his farewell to the Mexico City crowd. Coming up in just a couple of minutes, Third Eye Blind and Madonna.
2: With SRN News, I'm Jason Walker. The Grand Canyon flash floods have killed at least two people, but authorities say 80 others have now been rescued. And the death toll from the flooding in Nepal and China has now reached 1,000 and then some as rescue teams work to reach communities cut off by the disaster. President Trump says the oil deal with Venezuela is good for both nations and that both will continue to make money. And Russian forces have battered Kyiv and nearby cities for a fifth consecutive day. Some of the strikes hitting warehouse facilities as Ukraine reels from attacks with jet-powered drones. Authorities say that a massive weekend attack left at least 18 civilians dead, many of them children, in Ukraine. This is SRN News.
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6: 105.7 WDNY weather. Tonight brings a chance of showers and thunderstorms around 65 degrees with light southeasterly winds and precipitation expected. Tuesday starts with patchy fog, then a chance of showers and thunderstorms in the mid-80s with light southwesterly winds. Tuesday night holds a slight chance of showers and thunderstorms, then mostly cloudy, around 65 degrees. Wednesday turns wetter with showers and thunderstorms, likely in the upper 80s. Currently, it's cloudy and 70 degrees.

0: The one and only Jewel, Who Will Save Your Soul. Also right before that, Queen and David Bowie, Under Pressure, and Taylor Swift with a song from the movie. The movie, I almost said Cars for some reason. I got Cars on the mind because Cars is coming back to the theaters on September 4th. No, from the movie Toy Story 5, Taylor Swift, and I Knew It, I Knew You. Speaking of movies and Queen, that movie about Queen, it's the concert film Queen Budapest, their live performance, July 27th, 1986, 40 years ago, is coming to theaters and IMAX theaters, over 2,000 theaters in the country. That's coming October 7th. The trailer is out now. If you want to check that out, one of the first, in fact, the first rock and roll concert from a Western rock and roll band behind the Iron Curtain, and it was held in Budapest in 1986. The movie is in 4K, and again, coming to theaters in October. Coming up in just a minute on the radio, hang on for Neon Trees and Duran Duran.
1: With SRM News, I'm Jason Walker. Grand Canyon flash floods have killed at least two people, but authorities say 80 more have been rescued. The death toll from the catastrophic flooding in Nepal, China, passing now over the 1,000 mark. Rescue teams have worked to reach communities cut off by the disaster. Some 4,000 people are still missing there. National Hurricane Center posting a tropical storm warning for the Gulf of Mexico near the Texas and Louisiana state line. The storm is upgraded Monday night from a tropical depression to cyclone, or make that tropical storm Edward. Forecasters expect it will make landfall Texas later Tuesday. In the Pacific, Tropical Storm Lowell likely to intensify and reach Hawaii later in the week. 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
7: 105.7 WDNY weather. Tonight brings a chance of showers and thunderstorms around 65 degrees with light southeasterly winds and precipitation expected. Tuesday starts with patchy fog, then a chance of showers and thunderstorms in the mid-80s with light southwesterly winds. Tuesday night holds a slight chance of showers and thunderstorms, then mostly cloudy, around 65 degrees. Wednesday turns wetter with showers and thunderstorms, likely in the upper 80s. Currently, it's cloudy and 70 degrees.

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2: Steuben County Public Health states there are two more cases of measles in Steuben County, totaling six confirmed cases. Positive test results were confirmed Saturday the 29th and Sunday the 30th. Officials say one of the residents began showing symptoms on Sunday, August 23rd. The other one showed symptoms Friday the 28th. All roads in Allegheny County will again lead to Wellsville for the 11th annual Park in the Park Car, Truck, Tractor, Cycle, and Army Vehicle Show, Saturday, September 12th, from 10 a.m. until 3 p.m. in Wellsville's Island Park. Stop by to see what unique rides are in Island Park and to see which past award-winning cars and trucks will once again be there. Shop for vegetables, fruit, baked goods, flowers, and more every Tuesday through October 20th from 3 to 6 p.m. at the Lima Farmers Market. The market is hosted by the Lima Presbyterian Church and is being held at 7295 West Main Street in Lima. Wednesday's Powerball jackpot will increase to an estimated $146 million as no players matched all six numbers in Monday night's drawing.
1: From the Genesee Now newsroom, I'm Ken Haight.
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0: Weather. Tuesday brings showers and thunderstorms likely, then a chance of showers and thunderstorms, with a high near 85 and light southwesterly winds. Tuesday night keeps a chance of showers and thunderstorms, then patchy fog, with a low around 65 and light northwesterly winds. Wednesday stays unsettled with a chance of showers and thunderstorms, and a high in the upper 80s. Currently, it's cloudy and 72 degrees.
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1: I saw a gender reveal this past weekend at a park that I was at.
2: Okay.
1: It was very exciting. And then it was twins. I gasped across the park as I was stalking them like a weirdo. I was like,
2: That is a little bit
1: they
2: of a weird thing.
1: They surprised their entire family. The family didn't know. It was so cool. It was so moving. I was just standing there watching.
2: Yeah. Did you shout out? You were like, good for you or something like that. Congratulations.
1: No, I felt weird like applauding, but I was definitely smiling and like watching the whole thing like a weirdo.
2: Yeah.
1: But if you're set to deliver, we want to hear your Labor Day delivery stories. We're looking for moms that deliver between Friday and Monday, or dads too. Mm-hmm. You can call in and share your delivery story on Tuesday.
2: Yeah.
1: We'll pick one of you to win a $100 gift card towards new diapers.
2: Delivery stories are never boring.
1: No.
2: Right? Like, even if it goes routine, it's obviously a huge event. It's a momentous day and moment. So we want to hear about it.
1: Yeah, we want to hear about your baby that you delivered on Labor Day weekend.
3: Chaka Khan. Chaka Khan. Chaka Khan. Chaka Khan.

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1: Dakota, what's been going on with that girl?
2: She's been, like, sticking her tongue out at me.
3: Oh, there's drama in the Zap House.
0: Oh, really? Is that right?
3: Drama in the Zap House. These kids just went back to school. Dakota, my little one, mm-hmm. She's seven. She's in third grade. And she has had this weird interaction with this other girl, which is weird because Dakota's like a happy-go-lucky kind of kid.
0: Yeah.
3: But something about this girl, they don't get along.
0: Okay.
3: And I don't know why, because, well, like, she gets along with everybody.
0: Yeah, well, some kids aren't going to get along with each other, or, you know, I mean, the motivations of which you can't understand. It's emotional.
3: Yeah.
1: You guys have a history. What happened last year?
2: So, I, like, hurt my arm, and there was, like, a blue bump, and I said, ow, because it kind of hurt. Mm-hmm. And she said, ha-ha, hi, baby. Oh, now the baby's going to cry. Now the baby's crying.
0: That's a lot.
1: Called you a crybaby and said, na na na na na na na na na.
2: Yeah.
3: Yeah.
0: Crybaby, na na na na na na na na na na, I would argue is one thing.
3: Mm-hmm.
0: But when she said, are you going to cry now? The baby's going to cry now? Like, that's sick next level.
3: Right.
0: Who is this kid? I want the address.
3: But the funny part
0: is, producer Justin, look at him. He needs to be held back in the other room right now. He's very upset.
3: Last year, I volunteered at, like, one of the school end of the year events.
0: Yes.
3: And
0: you also got pushed around. You did.
3: I did not.
0: Different story.
3: No. And I was watching the interaction between the two of them, and yeah. It's strange because there is a hostility there.
0: Yeah.
3: And I don't know what happened. So now they've moved on to third grade, so they're in a different school together.
0: Yeah, yeah.
3: Not in the same class anymore.
0: Real Housewives season 3.
3: Mm-hmm.
1: She called you a crybaby because you hurt your arm. And then what did you call her?
2: My enemy.
1: Your what?
2: My enemy.
0: My enemy.
1: Enemy. Not your enemy. Enemy.
2: Enemy.
1: Right.
0: Yeah. She's like a nemesis. Yeah.
3: Enemy. But she was like, mommy, she's my enemy. And I go, and I, you know, you have to do the mom thing.
0: Yeah.
3: Where I'm like,
0: there's no enemies.
3: There's no
0: you don't
3: enemies.
0: Need to have an enemy.
3: I said, you don't have to be friends, but you always have to be kind. You know, I did the whole good spiel thing, whatever.
0: Right. Inside, you're like, show her the, you know, sand the floor, block the fence move.
3: Yeah.
1: But she's not your enemy because she's just another little girl. But why do you think she stuck her tongue out at you? Do you think she was trying to be funny?
2: No.
1: She did it with ill intent?
2: Yes.
1: Can you show me how she stuck her tongue out at you? And what did you do?
2: I just kind of ignored her.
3: Well, I'm proud of her. But when, So I thought maybe she was trying to be funny. Because every once in a while, I'll stick my tongue out at somebody to be funny.
0: Sure.
3: You know, but she didn't. When she showed me, she was like,
0: oh, yeah, no, that's an ugly stick the tongue
3: yeah,
0: out.
3: That's yeah, that's not nice.
0: Yeah, and then it's a mocking one.
3: Does anybody even do that anymore? Stick your tongue out at somebody, like, for real?
0: Yeah.
3: Like, imagine an adult at a grocery store that you don't like, and you, like, have some kind of terrible interaction, and then you stick your tongue out at them like this.
0: Yeah, it'd seem right.
3: Right.
1: Do you think sticking your tongue out at people is cool?
2: No.
1: Were your feelings hurt?
2: Yeah. It's never cool. And it'll hurt other people's feelings.
0: Okay. Well, I mean, that's clear enough message
3: PSA
0: right there.
3: Right. Don't stick your tongue out at people. Plus, they say now that sticking your tongue out at people and giving people a thumbs up is also offensive.
0: Okay.
3: They're saying that you're not supposed to thumbs up people anymore because it seemed as aggressive and hostile.
0: Well, I'm glad that we've learned all this.
3: Yeah.
0: Are you prepared to give me that other child's address?
3: Yeah. What if I do this to you?
0: Mm-hmm. I can't see it. Oh, you were hiding it still. I'd be proud of you for that one.
3: You can't do that to people either. It's not nice.
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3: If your child goes to one of the over 2,000 schools across the country that don't have Friday classes anymore, can you just call us? 1-800-330-9999. We want to hear how it's working out. Do you like it? All that. And I've never been so jealous of a 12-year-old in my life.
0: 2,000 schools. I mean, that's a movement, right? Yeah. Like, that's a new thing. It's come.

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1: What if your boss came up to you and was like, you know what, you only have to work 4 days this week, and going forward, you only have to work 4 days. I'm not cutting your pay. I'm not doing any of that. You just have three-day weekends now. Be pretty awesome, right?
0: Yeah. I mean, there'd be like a little voice in the back of my head telling me it was the end of the world and that the company was actually going under, but...
1: Too good to be true.
0: Right.
1: Yep.
0: Right.
1: Now, imagine getting that news and being like... 9 years old. You only have to go to school 4 days a week.
0: Say what?
1: That's exactly what's happening.
2: It's a growing trend in school districts across the country. Arizona now the latest state where some schools are adopting a four-day week instead of five. So, for example, one high school in Tucson says its school day next year will run longer on Mondays through Thursdays. On Friday, there won't be any class.
1: I like it.
0: Well, how much longer? Is it like we turn it into a 10-hour shift? Are they making these kids like paramedic shifts now or what?
1: Maybe.
0: Because I got some first responder friends. That's how their life is.
2: The school says that students can get one-on-one help on Fridays or use the day to get a part-time job, catch up on family responsibilities.
1: Wait a minute.
0: Is this going to make them do like a checklist or something like that? Because that's not really the same thing.
1: Well, I was like, when I heard that, I was like, ding, ding, ding, ding, ding.
0: Mm-hmm.
2: There are now more than 2,000 schools in 26 states that are on a similar four-day schedule.
1: That's a lot of schools.
0: Yeah.
1: That's a lot of places that are adapting it. Now, why are they doing this all, Raven?
2: The idea here is that schools can save on operating costs, they can boost attendance, and help reduce teacher burnout.
1: Yeah, teachers have had enough. If you're not going to pay us enough and you're not going to give us everything we need, then we're only going to do this for 4 days a week.
0: Well, I mean, I would hope that the students really and what they're accomplishing is the front of that. That's going to be the forefront of the entire argument. If it's not making the kids smarter, then it's a bad idea.
1: Well, I think the jury's still out on that. And if you're one of these schools that has this, please call us 1-800-330-9999, because I'd love to hear your thoughts on is it working? Is it beneficial? But the one thing that stuck
0: out
1: to me...
0: Not just if your kid is class president, by the way. Let me just say that. Well, because there's always exceptional students that can stay on target and all that. I'm talking about the regular kid who goes to class and, you know, sometimes gets a B and sometimes gets an A and sometimes gets a C.
1: Right. So one of the things that stuck out was that this extra day is still to be done for work.
0: Right. You catch up on family responsibilities or volunteer work. What is that?
1: So I asked my older daughter, who is very responsible, very responsible.
3: Hayden, you're a senior in high school. If you had every Friday off that was meant for you to do independent study work, what would you actually do all day on Friday?
4: First, I'd sleep in. Then I'd probably do like an hour of work just so I feel accomplished before going to get coffee with my friends.
0: Okay.
4: And then either do something fun with my friends that night or spend time with my family because I love you guys so much.
0: She knows what to say.
1: She knew exactly what
0: she's
1: to say.
0: She's a politician, that
1: right,
0: one.
1: Exactly. And then for the 10 hours you're supposed to be doing schoolwork, you're going to do 1 hour of schoolwork
0: right,
1: and then spend all my money on coffee and going out with your friends.
0: I wonder if, like, when she's with her other friends, they're like, you go answer that question for us.
1: Yeah,
0: like,
1: exactly. But then I asked my younger daughter, which you may know.
0: Here we go.
1: She's the truth.
0: Hand grenade.
3: Cody, you're now in third grade. If you only had to go to school 4 days a week and you had an extra day at home to study and do stuff, what would you do for that whole day?
5: I'd watch TV.
3: And what else?
5: I don't know. Play outside if it's nice out.
1: Yeah, that's it.
0: That's pretty much it. This is my time.
1: Right.
0: I'm not even going to tell you what my time is going to look like beforehand. That ruins the fun of it.
1: Ma, don't even try to bring me a book. Yeah. Don't. I don't have to go to school anymore on Fridays. That's it.
0: Respect.
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9: With SRN News, I'm Rich Thomason in Washington. Tropical Storm Edward bearing down on parts of coastal Texas and Louisiana. Landfall expected today in the Houston area. Looks like President Trump will be able to finish one of his pet projects after all.
10: Construction can continue. The Supreme Court ruling 5-4 that President Trump can finish building the ballroom at the White House, which will seat 1,000 guests. The project will also include a state-of-the-art military-grade underground bunker that will have medical facilities and other high-tech security. The project, funded by President Trump and private donors, will cost an estimated $400 million and is scheduled to open in September of 2028. Laura Winters reporting.
9: Catastrophic flooding has claimed more than 1,000 lives in Nepal. That's in addition to those who were killed across the border in Tibet. Stock futures in the red this morning. This is SRN News.
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12: From the Genesee Now newsroom, I'm Ken Haight.
13: Steuben County Public Health states there are two more cases of measles in Steuben County, totaling 6 confirmed cases. Positive test results were confirmed Saturday the 29th and Sunday the 30th. Officials say one of the residents began showing symptoms on Sunday, August 23rd. The other one showed symptoms Friday, the 28th. Shop for vegetables, fruit, baked goods, flowers, and more every Tuesday through October 20th from 3 to 6 p.m. at the Lima Farmers Market. The market is hosted by the Lima Presbyterian Church and is being held at 7295 West Main Street in Lima. Yates County deputies were advised by Penyan Police on Sunday that a male left a domestic incident in the village of Penyan and was driving while intoxicated. Deputies located the male, identified as 41-year-old Gregory D. Tart Jr. from Syracuse, on Preemption Road in the town of Benton. A traffic stop was conducted, and Tart showed obvious signs of intoxication and was arrested for felony DWI. Tart was taken to the Yates County Jail, where he refused to submit to a chemical test. Tart was previously convicted of a DWI in 2022 in the city of Auburn. Tart was turned over to correctional staff to await arraignment. All roads in Allegheny County will again lead to Wellsville for the 11th annual Park in the Park Car, Truck, Tractor, Cycle, and Army Vehicle Show, Saturday, September 12th, from 10 a.m. until 3 p.m. in Wellsville's Island Park. Stop by to see what unique rides are in Island Park and to see which past award-winning cars and trucks will once again be there.
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15: AP Sports, I'm Mike Hempen. A stunning start to the U.S. Open. A 24-time Grand Slam champion has been knocked out in the first round for the first time, as we hear from correspondent Dave Ferry.
16: Fourth seed Novak Djokovic has become a first-round casualty at Arthur Ashe Stadium, falling to unseeded Mariano Navone in 5 sets. Djokovic led 2-1 before winning just 3 more games.
15: Scottie Scheffler is the FedEx Cup champion for the second time. His victory Sunday means he now leads the PGA Tour in career earnings at just over $130 million. Aaron Donald has returned to the Los Angeles Rams, ending a 2.5-year retirement. Donald has won 3 AP NFL Defensive Player of the Year awards. Quarterback Will Levis was waived by Tennessee, while Odell Beckham Jr. made the New York Giants. Alex Palou won his record-tying 4th consecutive IndyCar season championship. I'm Mike Hempen.
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18: 105.7 WDNY Weather. Tuesday brings showers and thunderstorms likely, then a chance of showers and thunderstorms, with a high near 85 and light southwesterly winds. Tuesday night keeps a chance of showers and thunderstorms, then patchy fog, with a low around 65 and light northwesterly winds. Wednesday stays unsettled with a chance of showers and thunderstorms and a high in the upper 80s. Currently, it's light rain and 72 degrees.
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19: 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Are you having a baby this weekend? Are you due this weekend? First of all, congratulations.
0: Yeah, very exciting.
19: Second of all, we want to hear your delivery stories. We're looking for all the new parents that are delivering over Labor Day weekend. And then call on Tuesday, 1-800-330-9999. Tell us what happened. Tell us all about your beautiful new baby. And I will put you in the running for a $100 gift card for new diapers.

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3: With SRN News, I'm Rich Thomason in Washington. Tropical storm Edward bearing down on parts of coastal Texas and Louisiana. Landfall expected today in the Houston area. Catastrophic flooding has claimed more than 1,000 lives in Nepal and Tibet. Search and rescue crews continue their work on both sides of the border. Looks like President Trump will be able to finish one of his pet projects after all. The Supreme Court giving a green light to ongoing construction of the White House ballroom and security complex. The attacker is dead, so is one of her victims. New York City police say a knife-wielding woman went on a stabbing spree yesterday afternoon in Times Square. The NYPD says she stabbed two people before she was fatally shot by police. They say she had two knives and used them in an apparently random, unprovoked attack. The Dow futures down 311 points. More details at srnnews.com.
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6: 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Reuters Institute says we're now one of the top news brands in the nation. 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
9: Steuben County Public Health states there are two more cases of measles in Steuben County, totaling six confirmed cases. Positive test results were confirmed Saturday the 29th and Sunday the 30th. Officials say one of the residents began showing symptoms on Sunday, August 23rd. The other one showed symptoms Friday the 28th. All roads in Allegheny County will again lead to Wellsville for the 11th annual Park in the Park car, truck, tractor, cycle, and army vehicle show, Saturday, September 12th, from 10 a.m. until 3 p.m. in Wellsville's Island Park. Stop by to see what unique rides are in Island Park and to see which past award-winning cars and trucks will once again be there. Shop for vegetables, fruit, baked goods, flowers, and more every Tuesday through October 20th from 3 to 6 p.m. at the Lima Farmers Market. The market is hosted by the Lima Presbyterian Church and is being held at 7295 West Main Street in Lima. Wednesday's Powerball jackpot will increase to an estimated $146 million as no players matched all six numbers in Monday night's drawing.
8: From the Genesee Now newsroom, I'm Ken Haight.
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0: What's the worst place your kid got sick? We were at a children's birthday party, and in the trampoline, one of the kids threw up in the trampoline, and then to get my seven-year-old out, she was so mad because all the other parents were letting the kids still play. Even
1: I can't even think of that being a possibility, right?
0: I was like, is somebody going to get a hose?
1: Right, are you people vile?
0: We're just going to pour bottles of Poland Spring on it? Like, let's get a hose out here. Let's quit this.
1: That's bad. I'm going to need everybody to get in the shower before we leave here.
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4: SRN News, I'm Rich Thomason in Washington. We're getting some of the details of the huge oil deal the Trump administration has hammered out with Venezuela.
5: We're making a fortune and they're making a fortune.
6: President Trump in the Oval Office touting an oil deal with Venezuela. The White House says it's partnering with a company called North American Blue Energy Partners, already the second largest operator in Venezuela behind Chevron. In a deal that will give the Pentagon a 35% ownership stake in the company and roughly a fifth of the country's oil reserves. And it says the U.S. will be guaranteed a right to purchase 20% of the output at the cost of production. As to the impact on U.S. gas prices,
5: ultimately, prices are going to come down.
6: Ben Thomas, Washington.
4: After serving 18 months, Army Secretary Dan Driscoll has resigned. No reason given for his departure. On Wall Street, the Dow futures down 254. This is SRN News.
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9: Steuben County Public Health states there are two more cases of measles in Steuben County, totaling 6 confirmed cases. Positive test results were confirmed Saturday the 29th and Sunday the 30th. Officials say one of the residents began showing symptoms on Sunday, August 23rd. The other one showed symptoms Friday the 28th. Shop for vegetables, fruit, baked goods, flowers, and more every Tuesday through October 20th from 3 to 6 p.m. at the Lima Farmers Market. The market is hosted by the Lima Presbyterian Church and is being held at 7295 West Main Street in Lima. Yates County deputies were advised by Penyan police on Sunday that a male left a domestic incident in the village of Penyan and was driving while intoxicated. Deputies located the male, identified as 41-year-old Gregory D. Tart Jr. from Syracuse, on Preemption Road in the town of Benton. A traffic stop was conducted and Tart showed obvious signs of intoxication and was arrested for felony DWI. Tart was taken to the Yates County Jail, where he refused to submit to a chemical test. Tart was previously convicted of a DWI in 2022 in the city of Auburn. Tart was turned over to correctional staff to await arraignment. All roads in Allegheny County will again lead to Wellsville for the 11th annual Park in the Park Car, Truck, Tractor, Cycle, and Army Vehicle Show, Saturday, September 12th, from 10 a.m. until 3 p.m. in Wellsville's Island Park. Stop by to see what unique rides are in Island Park and to see which past award-winning cars and trucks will once again be there.
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10: 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With today's report, here's Frank Williams.
11: Here's a check of the local sports report brought to you by Dansville Chevrolet at 139 Franklin Street. I'm Frank Williams reporting for WDNY and WDXT Sports. Well, with the soccer season upon us, well, we take a look at the Wayland-Cohocton girls soccer program for this coming fall as head coach Mike McKendrick enters his second season looking for an improvement over the 2025 campaign. Wayland-Cohocton lost a heartbreaker in penalty kicks against Mid Lakes last year. year in the sectionals 3-2. And despite finishing with a less than favorable record, they played highly competitively in the Livingston County League and expects the same this year. Coach Mike added the comment that we have a talented group of girls that are eager to improve on last season's performance, and the majority of the starters will be returning, and we hope to gain some momentum with their experience and leadership. We play in an extremely competitive division and are hoping to compete at a high level this year. Some of the key returners include Addison Mellenbacher, a sophomore, Allison Jablanca, also a sophomore, Emily King, a senior on defense, along with Abby Loop, Ella Dusenberry, a sophomore, also back on defense, and senior Celise Wicker. The Wayland-Cohocton girls open their season tomorrow at home at the Cohocton Sports Complex against Alfred Almond at 7 p.m. Meanwhile, the boys' team will be opening on Thursday at the LC Tripp Sports Complex as they take on Arkport Canisarega starting at 7 p.m. Don't forget, our broadcast campaign begins on Friday night with high school football as DWC visits Newark Marion. Pre-game show at about 6:45, all the action at 7, right here on 105.7 WDNY. 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I'm Frank Williams reporting for WDNY and WDXD Sports.
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7: 105.7 WDNY weather. Tuesday brings showers and thunderstorms likely, then a chance of showers and thunderstorms, with a high near 85 and light southwesterly winds. Tuesday night keeps a chance of showers and thunderstorms, then patchy fog, with a low around 65 and light northwesterly winds. Wednesday stays unsettled with a chance of showers and thunderstorms, and a high in the upper 80s. Currently, it's cloudy and 72 degrees. It's 7:42
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14: 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Is it ever okay to keep your children away from their cousins because you don't get along with your sister? You're going to get the whole story, then you'll decide who's right. Couples Court's coming up next.

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2: With SRN News, I'm Rich Thomason in Washington. The NYPD describes it as a random, unprovoked attack. A woman armed with two knives stabbed two people in New York's Times Square yesterday afternoon. One of the victims died. The woman was fatally shot by police. Regarding some of the details of the big oil deal the Trump administration hammered out with Venezuela, President Trump suggesting it's a win for both sides, saying there's a lot of money to be made. The president's White House ballroom and security project gets green light from the Supreme Court. Work can continue. That means that President Trump will likely be able to see the project through to completion. After serving 18 months, Army Secretary Dan Driscoll has resigned. No reason for his departure has been given. The death toll in the Grand Canyon flooding is two, one person still missing. On Wall Street, the Dow futures down 293 points. More details, srnnews.com.
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8: Steuben County Public Health states there are two more cases of measles in Steuben County, totaling six confirmed cases. Positive test results were confirmed Saturday the 29th and Sunday the 30th. Officials say one of the residents began showing symptoms on Sunday, August 23rd. The other one showed symptoms Friday the 28th. All roads in Allegheny County will again lead to Wellsville for the 11th annual Park in the Park car, truck, tractor, cycle, and armor vehicle show, Saturday, September 12th, from 10 a.m. until 3 p.m., in Wellsville's Island Park. Stop by to see what unique rides are in Island Park, and to see which past award-winning cars and trucks will once again be there. Shop for vegetables, fruit, baked goods, flowers, and more, every Tuesday through October 20th, from 3 to 6 p.m., at the Lima Farmers Market. The market is hosted by the Lima Presbyterian Church and is being held at 7295 West Main Street in Lima. Wednesday's Powerball jackpot will increase to an estimated $146 million as no players matched all six numbers in Monday night's drawing.
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18: 105.7 WDNY weather. Tuesday brings showers and thunderstorms likely, then a chance of showers and thunderstorms with a high near 85 and light southwesterly winds. Tuesday night keeps a chance of showers and thunderstorms, then patchy fog with a low around 65 and light northwesterly winds. Wednesday stays unsettled with a chance of showers and thunderstorms and a high in the upper 80s. Currently, it's cloudy and 72 degrees.
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19: Are you having a baby this weekend? Maybe you'll go into labor. We want to hear your stories. If you deliver through Labor Day weekend from Friday, Monday, call the show on Tuesday when we're back at 1-800-330-9999. 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
20: Yeah.
19: And you'll be in the running to win a $100 gift card towards diapers.
20: History has proven it true time and time again. 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
19: Never.
20: Right? Even if they go completely according to plan, there's something that's like, huh?
19: Yep.
20: When you tell it. And we love to hear those stories. So if you share, we'll buy you a bunch of diapers possibly.
19: Yeah.
20: Right? Seems like a good deal.
19: Yeah. Especially if you're like, it's exciting this time. The last few days, you got to bounce on a ball, maybe some castor oil. I don't think anybody does that anymore, right?

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1: What's on your nightstand says a lot about you, more than your zodiac sign or anything like that. Raven's wife, Alicia, has a butcher knife on her nightstand, just in case.
0: Let me clarify. Yeah. This is not every night. Mm-hmm. This is not while I'm sleeping there. If I woke up to see that on the nightstand, I'd be rather alarmed. Mm-hmm. But the second that I have to go anywhere, if we're traveling for business or anything like that, it's there. And yep. It's not the only weapon within arm's reach. So she's very prepared.
1: I'm getting people making fun of me because I have my alarm clock from 1994. I have an old school alarm clock that will wake up the entire house because what if I oversleep and we miss the show and something terrible happens?
0: So do you have to shut that off every morning? Like yes. Basically, so, but you wake up to your phone first?
1: Yeah, I shut off my phone alarm first.
0: Yeah.
1: And then I shut off that one. So that's like the backup. So if the phone doesn't wake me up, but there's a mistake with the phone, that one will blare through the entire house and wake everybody up.
0: Do you at least have the decency to cut it off before it goes off when you wake up regularly?
1: Yes.
0: No, okay, you don't allow it to go off.
1: No,
0: anyway.
1: Sometimes it does by accident if I forget, but not often.
0: Yeah.
1: Yeah, my husband loves that. Lucas, Raven's wife Alicia has a machete on her nightstand.
0: I mean, I wouldn't call it a machete so much as a large butcher knife.
1: Yes. What's the most surprising thing on your nightstand?
2: Oh, yeah. Right now, my grandpa is there. We got the urn, and it doesn't really... My wife says it doesn't fit with the downstairs decorations, so right. I brought it upstairs, and we still haven't found a good place to put it. It's just in there.
1: I don't think I could sleep with an urn on my nightstand.
0: You know, I've been thinking about the urns recently because, you know, you end up with, like, your pets. I've always thought that I wanted to be cremated, too. People move, and how often do you actually make it to the cemetery and set aside the worms and all that stuff? But then you just end up on somebody's shelf. It's like you're a burden. You know, like they got to carry you from place to place. There's no room where the urn looks good. It's no part of the urn that's like so great for the decor that you're like, yeah, we're definitely going to put grandpa in there.
1: I have the most messed up store. You know, my mother-in-law passed away and my father-in-law had been cremated and she also had wanted to be cremated.
0: Yeah.
1: And
0: if it's that messed up, you probably shouldn't laugh.
1: No, it's like the irony of the whole situation.
0: Yeah.
1: So at the funeral home, they told my husband, they're like, you know, we could sell you an urn, but you can buy them online for so much cheaper. You know, he called me. He's like, I need you to find an urn online. And I'm like, what?
0: Oh, yeah, they got them on Amazon and whatnot. It's crazy.
1: So I found a website and I found a nice urn and it was beautiful.
0: Urnsforless.com. 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
1: No, it was a lovely quality urn.
0: We're the Expedia of urns.com. No, thanks for being here.
1: It was a wonderful urn.
0: Yeah, okay.
1: And then if you had to transfer the ashes from the box to the urn yourself, it was free. But if they had to do it at the funeral home, they were going to charge an additional $250.
0: So you were like, I can cut a corner in this thing and pour it out.
1: I said, there's no world where I touch the plastic bag of ashes and put it in here. I go, somebody else has to do it.
0: Did you get a funnel?
1: Well, no, I didn't do any of that. I think my brother-in-law was the one that actually did it.
0: Okay.
1: But long story short, that website emails me every day to this day.
0: Yeah.
1: The urn website. 20% off urns. 15%
0: in case you got somebody
1: urns.
0: Else.
1: And I'm like, do they just think people drop dead in my family every single day? It's been 5 years. Yeah, 5 years.
0: Your circle is afflicted, man.
1: Every time I hit unsubscribe, it just comes back. And I'm like, oh, they think somebody died again. 20% off today. It's messed up.
0: Forward me that email.
1: 1-800-330-9999. What's the strangest thing on your nightstand right now? We'll see what it says about you.
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3: KXRN News, I'm Rich Thomason in Washington. Along the Gulf Coast and parts of Texas and Louisiana, they're bracing for the arrival of Tropical Storm Edward. The storm packing flooding rains expected to roar ashore in the Houston area today. The death toll in the Grand Canyon flood stands at 2, one person still missing. President Trump says a newly announced U.S.-Venezuela energy pact is a win-win.
11: We're taking out millions and millions of barrels of oil, going to Houston, going to Louisiana, going to lots of different places in the United States and all over the world. And we're making a fortune, and they're making a fortune. They're starting to make real money.
3: The president has gotten some good news from the Supreme Court. The High Court is allowing construction of his White House ballroom and underground security complex to continue. On Wall Street this morning, stock futures in the red. This is SRN News.
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14: Steuben County Public Health states there are two more cases of measles in Steuben County, totaling 6 confirmed cases. Positive test results were confirmed Saturday the 29th, and Sunday the 30th. Officials say one of the residents began showing symptoms on Sunday, August 23rd. The other one showed symptoms Friday the 28th. Shop for vegetables, fruit, baked goods, flowers, and more every Tuesday through October 20th from 3 to 6 p.m. at the Lima Farmers Market. The market is hosted by the Lima Presbyterian Church and is being held at 7295 West Main Street in Lima. Yates County deputies were advised by Penyan police on Sunday that a male left a domestic incident in the village of Penyan and was driving while intoxicated. Deputies located the male, identified as 41-year-old Gregory D. Tart Jr. from Syracuse, on Preemption Road in the town of Benton. A traffic stop was conducted, and Tart showed obvious signs of intoxication and was arrested for felony DWI. Tart was taken to the Yates County Jail, where he refused to submit to a chemical test. Tart was previously convicted of a DWI in 2022 in the city of Auburn. Tart was turned over to correctional staff to await arraignment. All roads in Allegheny County will again lead to Wellsville for the 11th annual Park in the Park car, truck, tractor, cycle, and army vehicle show Saturday, September 12th from 10 a.m. until 3 p.m. in Wellsville's Island Park. Stop by to see what unique rides are in Island Park and to see which past award-winning cars and trucks will once again be there.
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15: With the Wall Street Business Report, I'm Bill Alexander. Wall Street closed out August on a downbeat note Monday as stocks fell and the price of oil rose after the U.S. launched its first military action in a month against Iran, with the Brent International benchmark rising above $90 a barrel. President Trump is set to host top executives from major oil companies and refining companies at the White House. The meeting sets the stage for a high-stakes showdown between the administration and the industry. It comes after sharp accusations that refiners are profiting off Americans while gasoline prices stay stubbornly above $4 a gallon. Most civilian federal employees will not see a pay raise in 2027, according to an alternative pay plan released by President Trump for a pay freeze on both base and locality pay for most civilian federal employees. Japanese automakers Nissan and Honda entered a deal to jointly develop computer parts and software for vehicles set to enter the market in fiscal 2029. For the Wall Street Business Report, I'm Bill Alexander in Washington.
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4: 105.7 WDNY weather. Tuesday brings showers and thunderstorms likely, then a chance of showers and thunderstorms, with a high near 85 and light southwesterly winds. Tuesday night keeps a chance of showers and thunderstorms, then patchy fog, with a low around 65 and light northwesterly winds. Wednesday stays unsettled with a chance of showers and thunderstorms and a high in the upper 80s. Currently, it's cloudy and 72 degrees.
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3: With SRN News, I'm Rich Thomason in Washington. Along the Gulf Coast in parts of Texas and Louisiana, they're bracing for the arrival of Tropical Storm Edward, the storm packing flooding rains expected to roar ashore in the Houston area today. The death toll in the Grand Canyon flood stands at 2, with one person still missing. Rescue teams and their search dogs are combing through piles of mud, rock, and debris in Nepal and neighboring Tibet. Thousands of people are missing in the wake of catastrophic flooding that's claimed more than 1,000 lives. President Trump says that newly announced U.S.-Venezuela oil deal is a win-win, a win for both countries. And the president has gotten some good news from the Supreme Court, the High Court allowing construction of his White House ballroom and underground security complex to continue. On Wall Street, Dow futures down 339. More details, srnnews.com.
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15: Steuben County Public Health states there are two more cases of measles in Steuben County, totaling 6 confirmed cases. Positive test results were confirmed Saturday the 29th and Sunday the 30th. Officials say one of the residents began showing symptoms on Sunday, August 23rd. The other one showed symptoms Friday the 28th. All roads in Allegheny County will again lead to Wellsville for the 11th annual Park in the Park car, truck, tractor, cycle, and armor vehicle show Saturday, September 12th from 10 a.m. until 3 p.m. in Wellsville's Island Park. Stop by to see what unique rides are in Island Park and to see which past award-winning cars and trucks will once again be there. Shop for vegetables, fruit, baked goods, flowers, and more every Tuesday through October 20th from 3 to 6 p.m. at the Lima Farmers Market. The market is hosted by the Lima Presbyterian Church and is being held at 7295 West Main Street in Lima. Wednesday's Powerball jackpot will increase to an estimated $146 million as no players matched all 6 numbers in Monday night's drawing.
14: From the Genesee Now newsroom, I'm Ken Haight.
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7: Tuesday brings showers and thunderstorms likely, then a chance of showers and thunderstorms, with a high near 85 and light southwesterly winds. Tuesday night keeps a chance of showers and thunderstorms, then patchy fog, with a low around 65 and light northwesterly winds. Wednesday stays unsettled with a chance of showers and thunderstorms and a high in the upper 80s. Currently, it's cloudy and 72 degrees.
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11: Some people have strange things on their nightstand. Raven's wife keeps a butcher knife. Do you know what Paul just texted me, my husband?
12: What's that?
11: Do you remember when you had a taser for a while?
12: See?
11: I forgot I had a taser on my nightstand. I forgot all about that.
12: Ready to go, just in case.
11: Yeah, that was a weird time. It really
12: you roll
11: was.
12: Over that and grab that in the middle of the night, think it's the remote for your AC.
11: Yeah. Strangest thing on your nightstand, Fred.
19: At nighttime, I put a whole banana cream pie on my nightstand.
12: The entire banana cream pie.
11: And what do you do with it?
19: I eat it during the middle of the night.
12: Do you actually go to sleep first and then you wake up and have banana cream pie and then you go back to bed?
19: Yes. No, it's got the forage already in there and then the milk to wash it down with already on the nightstand.
12: Oh, no, I can't have warm milk. I can't do that, even
11: like
12: at
11: it.
12: Night. That's
11: yeah,
12: not that's not
11: right.
12: good for
11: that's
12: me. I don't
11: right.
12: like that.
11: Yeah.
12: But I do love a banana cream pie, and nobody gets in your way. Is this like a mini cream pie? This is a full-size cream pie.
19: Marie Callender's full-size pie.
12: Full-size pie, Marie okay. Callender's.
11: Oh, it's unbelievable. How much money do you think he spends on banana cream pies a year?
12: I mean, how is his spouse, his partner not being like, what are you doing over there? Amazing.
11: 1-800-330-9999. Strangest thing on your nightstand right now.

0: to figure it out on their own. And if they don't figure it out, then you walk away.
1: It shouldn't even have to get to that point. Like, they should just be able to take initiative and say it. Like, what happened to men?
0: What happened to men? Raven,
2: you guys got rid of them. No. You guys told them that they were all bad for the bad things they were saying. Think about it. Smokey the Bandit came out right now. Everybody be in trouble.
0: What are you talking about?
2: See?
0: What is he saying?
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0: I mean, all right, maybe this doesn't pertain to Raven.
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16: 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To the eyes of the MRI technician. The scalpel. The monitor. The post-op. And finally, a mirror. 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
0: If your child goes to one of the over 2,000 schools across the country that don't have Friday classes anymore, can you just call us 1-800-330-9999? We want to hear how it's working out. Do you like it? All that. And I've never been so jealous of a 12-year-old in my life.
2: 2,000 schools. I mean, that's a movement, right?
0: Yeah.
2: Like, that's a new thing.

0: One great hit after another, working from the office, from home, or the road. Thank you for setting a preset. I'm Liz Stark with Evanescence coming up.
1: With SRN News, I'm Rich Thomason in Washington. Catastrophic flooding has claimed more than 1,000 lives in Nepal. Search and rescue crews continue working both in Nepal and across the border in Tibet.
2: When it comes to the rescue effort, it has been phenomenal. The footage we've had from Chinese state media of rescuers trying to get to that site, abseiling, scaling mountains, and now they are trailing through waist-deep mud. They're using life-detecting equipment now to try to do a below-the-mud search to see if there's any sign of life. But so far, they say they have found no survivors.
1: The BBC's Laura Bicker. Tropical storm Edward bearing down on parts of coastal Texas and Louisiana. Landfall expected today in the Houston area. On Wall Street, the Dow down 272 points. SRN News.
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8: 105.7 WDNY weather. Tuesday brings showers and thunderstorms likely, then a chance of showers and thunderstorms, with a high near 85 and light southwesterly winds. Tuesday night keeps a chance of showers and thunderstorms, then patchy fog, with a low around 65 and light northwesterly winds. Wednesday stays unsettled with a chance of showers and thunderstorms, and a high in the upper 80s. Currently, it's cloudy and 73 degrees.

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0: Throwback you know and love from yesterday. 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Liz Stark, glad to share a little bit of your Tuesday workday with you. 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

0: Backstreet Boys, part of a better mix of today and yesterday. Liz Stark, so glad to share a little bit of your day with you. Prince on the way.
1: With SRN News, I'm Rich Thomason in Washington. We are getting some of the details of that big energy deal the Trump administration worked out with Venezuela.
2: We're making a fortune and they're making a fortune.
3: President Trump in the Oval Office touting an oil deal with Venezuela. The White House says it's partnering with a company called North American Blue Energy Partners, already the second largest operator in Venezuela behind Chevron, in a deal that will give the Pentagon a 35% ownership stake in the company and roughly a fifth of the country's oil reserves. And it says the U.S. will be guaranteed a right to purchase 20% of the output at the cost of production. As to the impact on U.S. gas prices,
2: ultimately, prices are going to come down.
3: Ben Thomas, Washington.
1: On Wall Street, stocks are in the red. The Dow down about 114 points, while the Nasdaq is off 173. This is SRN News.
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9: 105.7 WDNY weather. Today brings a chance of rain showers and thunderstorms, with a temperature near 85 degrees and light west winds. Tonight, more chance of showers and thunderstorms with patchy fog, around 65. Wednesday stays unsettled with a chance of showers and thunderstorms, with temperatures in the upper 80s. Wednesday night and Thursday keep showers and thunderstorms in the forecast. Then Thursday night turns mostly cloudy, near 60. Currently, it's cloudy and 75 degrees.

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1: With SRN News, I'm Bob Agnew in Washington. The oldest hiker to complete the Appalachian Trail says he took a moment to pray as he completed his history-making trek. 91-year-old Dale Sanders wrapping up the 2,000-mile-plus journey on Monday to reclaim the title he first captured when he was a younger man. 82, back in 2017. He lost that title to an 83-year-old competitor a few years later. Today is day four of jury deliberations in the Lindsay Clancy murder trial. The 36-year-old Massachusetts woman charged in the deaths of her three youngest children. Clancy does not deny strangling the youngsters, but says postpartum psychosis led to her actions. Apple's new CEO, John Ternus, taking the helm of the iconic tech giant today, ending Tim Cook's 15-year tenure that saw the company's value skyrocket to $4.6 trillion thanks to the iPhone's enormous popularity. This is SRN News.
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4: Yates County deputies were advised by Penyan police on Sunday that a male left a domestic incident in the village of Penyan and was driving while intoxicated. Deputies located the male, identified as 41-year-old Gregory D. Tart Jr. from Syracuse, on Preemption Road in the town of Benton. A traffic stop was conducted, and Tart showed obvious signs of intoxication and was arrested for felony DWI. Tart was taken to the Yates County Jail, where he refused to submit to a chemical test. Tart was previously convicted of a DWI in 2022 in the city of Auburn. Tart was turned over to correctional staff to await arraignment. Major disasters happen more often now, about every 2 weeks. Consider smaller emergencies that happen every day, such as fire in someone's home. 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
9: Well, farm animals and pasture, they have a symbiotic relationship. That's according to Lee Reinhart, who's an agriculture specialist with the National Center for Appropriate Technology.
12: I look at livestock as an organism that co-evolved with the native grasslands. So, in other words, the animal evolved alongside the grasses and the forbs and such that came up and became established.
9: Reinhart says in nature, livestock forms herds for a reason.
12: We've heard much about the bison and how they would park themselves on a piece of land in the West for a couple of days, and they would eat, and that they would move on, and they wouldn't come back to that piece of land for maybe another year, or certainly another season, and it would get lots of rest. So they would be depositing an awful lot of carbon material within their feces and urine, and they would be fertilizing that soil. It's this symbiotic relationship between the land and the animal.
9: Lee Reinhart, agriculture specialist with the National Center for Appropriate Technology. Our pearl of wisdom today came in from listener Ethan in Lancaster County, Pennsylvania, whose pearl of wisdom is short and sweet, gets right to the point. Believe in miracles. Thank you, Ethan, for that pearl of wisdom. You're on the farm and I'm Ish.
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14: With the Wall Street Business Report, I'm Rich Thomason. Apple's new CEO John Ternus takes the helm of the iconic tech giant today, ending Tim Cook's 15-year tenure that saw the company's value skyrocket to $4.6 trillion thanks to the iPhone's enormous popularity. The transition to a new CEO comes at a crucial time for Apple. Artificial intelligence has unleashed a massive upheaval within the tech industry, and it seems that Apple has some catching up to do in the AI realm. The Federal Trade Commission and 22 states have filed suit against Amazon, claiming the online retailer defrauded advertising customers. The lawsuit accuses Amazon of overcharging 1.2 million ad customers by misleading them on prices for online auctions for ads. The FTC chairman says millions of customers were misled. Amazon denies the allegations. For the Wall Street Business Report,
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16: Is what's happening in the five-county area. Dansville's Rally Around the Valley Festival is Labor Day weekend with a craft show in Church Park, a car show at the North Dansville Town Hall parking lot. It all takes place Saturday, September 5th. There'll be balloon launches and other activities, and all are welcome. The Springwater Fall Fest will take place Saturday, September 5th at the Springwater Town Park from 9 to 4. There'll be a chicken barbecue, a bounce house, face painting, and much more. Fun for the whole family. The final church service at the Loon Lake Community Chapel on Route 21 between Wayland and Hornell will take place on Sunday, September 6th at 10:30 a.m. Bob and Bill Lewis will be the musical guest. All are welcome to come and worship. And the Canisius Lake Riders will be holding their bike raffle Saturday, September 12th at their club rooms at 6199 Liberty Paul Road. There'll also be a clam bake with hots and hamburgers. The public is welcome.
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17: Terry L. Gardner, age 83, of Swain, New York, died peacefully on Friday, August 21, 2026, at his home. He was born the son of Laverne and Frances Fowler Gardner on September 24, 1942, in Cuba, New York. Prior to his retirement in 1994, he was a steel fabricator for Rochester Gas and Electric, where he managed the steel fabrication and maintenance division for over 25 years. He married Joni Medill on July 29, 2020. He was a member of the Nunday Station No. 682 Masonic Lodge. He enjoyed gardening, constructing and renovating, hunting, fishing, traveling, and helping friends and family. He is survived by his wife Joni, six children, Jennifer Philip Silveroli of Rochester, and Elaine Moriarty of

0: Celebration of Life will be held on Saturday, September 26th from 1 to 4 p.m. at the Sierra Inn, 2232 County Road No. 24, Swain, New York. 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
4: 105.7 WDNY weather. Today brings a chance of rain showers and thunderstorms, with a temperature near 85 degrees and light west winds. Tonight, more chance of showers and thunderstorms with patchy fog, around 65. Wednesday stays unsettled with a chance of showers and thunderstorms, with temperatures in the upper 80s. Wednesday night and Thursday keep showers and thunderstorms in the forecast. Then Thursday night turns mostly cloudy, near 60. Currently, it's cloudy and 75 degrees.

0: Miley Cyrus flowers, or should we say Miley, of course, Miley Cyrus, rebranding, dropping Cyrus with a whole new website as well. Coming up, more great hits from today and yesterday, The Cure on the way.
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4: So if your friends often describe you as argumentative, there's good news. Research from the University of Geneva suggests you're less likely to develop Alzheimer's disease. The researchers compared each participant's cognitive health and personality traits, and a remarkable pattern stood out. Those rated as being argumentative were among the least likely to develop dementia. Older people with the healthiest brains also tended to be nonconformist. They didn't go along with the crowd and were free thinkers. That combination of personality traits helps activate the brain in a way that helps delay the onset of cognitive problems. Problems like dementia. So what is it about argumentative nonconformists that leads to healthier brains? There's less stress from feeling pressured to conform. That's it. When argumentative people can think of a million reasons to prove their point, that leads to stronger neural connections and a healthier brain. I'm John Tesh with today's Intelligence for Your Life Minute.
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0: NSYNC, part of a better mix of today and yesterday. Liz Stark with George Harrison coming up. Lady Gaga on the way too, and Go West.
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2: Here's a check of the local sports report brought to you by Dansville Chevrolet at 139 Franklin Street. I'm Frank Williams reporting for WDNY and WDXT Sports. Well, with the soccer season upon us, well, we take a look at the Wayland-Cohocton girls soccer program for this coming fall as head coach Mike McHenrick enters his second season looking for an improvement over the 2025 campaign. Wayland-Cohocton lost a heartbreaker in penalty kicks against Midlakes last year in the sectionals 3-2. And despite finishing with a less than favorable record, they played highly competitively in the Livingston County League and expects the same this year. Coach Mike added the comment that we have a talented group of girls that are eager to improve on last season's performance, and the majority of the starters will be returning, and we hope to gain some momentum with their experience and leadership. We play an extremely competitive division and are hoping to compete at a high level this year. Some of the key returners include Addison Mellenbacher, a sophomore, Allison Jablanca, also a sophomore, Emily King, a senior on defense, along with Abby Loop, Ella Dusenberry, a sophomore, also back on defense, and senior Celise Wicker. The Wayland-Cohocton girls open their season tomorrow at home at the Cohocton Sports Complex against Alfred Almond at 7 p.m. Meanwhile, the boys' team will be opening on Thursday at the LC Tripp Sports Complex as they take on Arkport Canisarega starting at 7 p.m. Don't forget, our broadcast campaign begins on Friday night with high school football as DWC visits Newark Marion. Pregame show at about 6:45, all the action at 7, right here on 105.7 WDNY. 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I'm Frank Williams reporting for WDNY and WDXT Sports.
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9: 105.7 WDNY weather. Today brings a chance of rain showers and thunderstorms with a temperature near 85 degrees and light west winds. Tonight, more chance of showers and thunderstorms with patchy fog, around 65. Wednesday stays unsettled with a chance of showers and thunderstorms with temperatures in the upper 80s. Wednesday night and Thursday keep showers and thunderstorms in the forecast. Then Thursday night turns mostly cloudy, near 60. Currently, it's cloudy and 79 degrees.

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1: With SRN News, I'm Bob Agnew in Washington. Employers posted slightly more job openings in July. The Labor Department reporting today job openings ticked up to 7.27 million for the month. That was up from the previous month. An iconic tech giant getting a new CEO.
2: John Ternus takes over for Tim Cook, ending Cook's 15-year tenure that saw the company's value skyrocket to $4.6 trillion. The change in CEOs comes at a pivotal time as Apple has stumbled in its efforts to deliver new AI features. Beyond finding ways to keep Apple competitive in the artificial intelligence race, Ternus will need to navigate supply chain questions and relationships with people such as President Trump. Cook is widely expected to help Apple maintain a good relationship with Trump as he shifts to his new role as executive chairman. I'm Mike Hempen.
1: And this is SRN News.
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12: 105.7 WDNY weather. Today brings a chance of rain showers and thunderstorms, with a temperature near 85 degrees and light west winds. Tonight, more chance of showers and thunderstorms with patchy fog, around 65. Wednesday stays unsettled with a chance of showers and thunderstorms, with temperatures in the upper 80s. Wednesday night and Thursday keep showers and thunderstorms in the forecast. Then Thursday night turns mostly cloudy, near 60. Currently, it's mostly cloudy and 81 degrees.

0: good favorites you know and love from yesterday. 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

0: Whitney Houston singing Dolly Parton's classic, I Will Always Love You. And I absolutely love Dolly Parton's stories about how when she first heard that song, what she did with the proceeds and the revenue from Whitney's version of it. And you know, you can always follow along with all of the great tributes and some of the amazing memorials and festivities that are happening in Parton's honor when you visit her website. Dolly Fest going to be going on in Nashville and London next year. That should be just amazing. Coming up, more great hits from today and yesterday. Jesus Jones on the way.
1: With SRN News, I'm Bob Agnew in Washington. The Labor Department's July job openings report is out.
2: The Labor Department says U.S. job openings rose slightly to 7.3 million in July. A sign the labor market remains sturdy despite higher costs that are squeezing household budgets.
1: That's Marcela Sanchez reporting. Russia doing its part to help Iran.
3: Vladimir
1: Putin today vowing that Russia will stand in solidarity with Iran against the U.S. New evidence of balance of power in the Strait of Hormuz may be shifting toward the U.S. More on that from Willie Nelson.
4: Some national security analysts say the United States now has the upper hand in the conflict with Iran. They argue Tehran is losing leverage in the Strait of Hormuz as American forces enforce a blockade and keep commercial shipping moving. U.S. Central Command says the mission is to enforce the blockade and protect traffic through the waterway. Those analysts say the current status quo puts more pressure on Iran to drop its claims on the Strait and its nuclear program. Willie Nelson, Washington.
1: This is SRN News.
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10: 105.7 WDNY weather. Today brings a chance of rain showers and thunderstorms, with a temperature near 85 degrees and light west winds. Tonight, more chance of showers and thunderstorms with patchy fog, around 65. Wednesday stays unsettled with a chance of showers and thunderstorms, with temperatures in the upper 80s. Wednesday night and Thursday keep showers and thunderstorms in the forecast. Then Thursday night turns mostly cloudy, near 60. Currently, it's mostly cloudy and 84 degrees.

0: Lady Gaga, Bruno Mars, Die with a Smile, Liz Stark, Glad to Be With You. Tuesdays can be rough. You don't want to cook tonight. I always want to encourage you. Make it easy. You know, make it a pizza night. 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They can create fun menus. And even if it's breakfast for dinner, that'll taste good. 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
2: Is what's happening in the five-county area. The Innsville's Rally Round the Valley Festival is Labor Day weekend with a craft show in Church Park, a car show at the North Innsville Town Hall parking lot. It all takes place Saturday, September 5th. There'll be balloon launches and other activities, and all are welcome. The Springwater Fall Fest will take place Saturday, September 5th at the Springwater Town Park from 9 to 4. There'll be a chicken barbecue, a bounce house, face painting, and much more. Fun for the whole family. The final church service at the Loon Lake Community Chapel on Route 21 between Wayland and Hornell will take place on Sunday, September 6th at 10:30 a.m. Bob and Bill Lewis will be the musical guest. All are welcome to come and worship. And the Canisius Lake Riders will be holding their bike raffle Saturday, September 12th at their club rooms at 6199 Liberty Paul Road. There'll also be a clam bake with hots and hamburgers. The public is welcome.
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1: With SRN News, I'm Bob Agnew in Washington. On Capitol Hill, lawmakers locked in a battle over President Trump's effort to ensure voter integrity in the mail-in ballot process. House Speaker Mike Johnson.
2: I mean, the idea that they should be involved to make sure that there are valid votes being mailed and registered and cast should not be a controversial notion. But every time there's a move to try to do this, Democrats throw a fit or file a lawsuit.
1: California Democrat Ted Lieu says the president's mail-in voting restrictions have a clear aim.
3: If the Trump administration is going to try to suppress your vote, they're going to put obstacles in front of you. 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If you don't get a mail-in ballot, go vote in person. Make sure you vote early. If you discover you're not registered to vote, well, go register to vote. You can go check right now if you're registered to vote.
1: On Wall Street, it's been a slow session. The Dow right now down about 464 points. This is SRN News.
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11: 105.7 WDNY weather. Today brings a chance of rain showers and thunderstorms, with a temperature near 85 degrees and light west winds. Tonight, more chance of showers and thunderstorms with patchy fog, around 65. Wednesday stays unsettled with a chance of showers and thunderstorms, with temperatures in the upper 80s. Wednesday night and Thursday keep showers and thunderstorms in the forecast. Then Thursday night turns mostly cloudy, near 60. Currently, it's partly cloudy and 84 degrees.
0: It's the TJ Show, and why are people creeped out about a new game show that Netflix is about to debut? I happen to agree with this. We're going to get to it a few moments away. It's coming up in the news on the TJ Show.

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1: SRN News, I'm Bob Agnew in Washington. Republicans and Democrats don't agree on much these days, but back at work on Capitol Hill for the first time in 5 weeks has both parties in agreement on one thing. They both want to avoid a government shutdown. Democrat California Congressman Ted Lieu.
2: I will be voting yes on the CR, even though doing CRs is a stupid way to run government.
1: House Speaker Mike Johnson says, unfortunately, there does need to be a continuing resolution.
3: We're going to avoid the threat of another Democrat shutdown. We know why this is necessary. These crazy Democrats in Congress don't mind shutting the government down and hurting the American people.
1: President Trump says U.S. strikes have left Iran a failed state.
4: That doesn't mean we won't smack them. We'll see what happens. But we have the Strait of Hormuz in extremely good shape.
1: The president says new strikes were carried out in retaliation for Iran attempting to place more sea mines in the strait. This is SRN News.
5: Get ready, Dansville. 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
10: 105.7 WDNY weather. Tonight brings a chance of showers and thunderstorms, then patchy fog, with temperatures around 70 degrees and light easterly winds. Wednesday stays muggy with patchy fog and a chance of precipitation, climbing into the upper 80s with light southerly winds. Wednesday night, showers and thunderstorms return, then continue into Thursday. Thursday night stays unsettled with showers and thunderstorms likely. Friday turns mostly sunny and warmer in the upper 70s. Currently, it's mostly clear and 84 degrees.
0: 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We'll get to this in the news. Why is it happening? 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
2: With SRN News, I'm Bob Agnew in Washington. Republicans and Democrats are in agreement on Capitol Hill. Nobody wants a government shutdown, and lawmakers on both sides of the aisle say that they want to keep the government up and running so they can focus on the midterm elections. U.S. forces launched new strikes today on targets connected to Iran's Revolutionary Guard. President Trump says that the U.S. strikes have left Iran in what he called a failed state. The president also said the strikes were carried out in retaliation for Iran attempting to place more mines in the Strait of Hormuz. Also, the president today said that the oil deal with Venezuela has been good for both countries. Tropical storm Edward has made landfall along the Texas-Louisiana border after picking up a late burst of strength in the Gulf of Mexico. It was a losing session on Wall Street today at the closing bell. The Dow was down by 407 points, and the Nasdaq lost 356. This is SRN News.
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5: From the Genesee Now newsroom, I'm Ken Haight.
6: Yates County deputies were advised by Penyan police on Sunday that a male left a domestic incident in the village of Penyan and was driving while intoxicated. Deputies located the male, identified as 41-year-old Gregory D. Tart Jr. from Syracuse, on Preemption Road in the town of Benton. A traffic stop was conducted, and Tart showed obvious signs of intoxication and was arrested for felony DWI. Tart was taken to the Yates County Jail, where he refused to submit to a chemical test. Tart was previously convicted of a DWI in 2022 in the city of Auburn. Tart was turned over to correctional staff to await arraignment. Shop for vegetables, fruit, baked goods, flowers, and more every Tuesday through October 20th from 3 to 6 p.m. at the Lima Farmers Market. The market is hosted by the Lima Presbyterian Church and is being held at 7295 West Main Street in Lima. Steuben County Public Health states there are two more cases of measles in Steuben County, totaling six confirmed cases. Positive test results were confirmed Saturday the 29th and Sunday the 30th. Officials say one of the residents began showing symptoms on Sunday, August 23rd. The other one showed symptoms Friday the 28th. All roads in Allegheny County will again lead to Wellsville for the 11th annual Park in the Park Car, Truck, Tractor, Cycle, and Army Vehicle Show, Saturday, September 12th, from 10 a.m. until 3 p.m. in Wellsville's Island Park. Stop by to see what unique rides are in Island Park and to see which past award-winning cars and trucks will once again be there.
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2: With the Wall Street Business Report, I'm Bob Agnew. Employers posted slightly more job openings in July, but the American labor market remains sturdy in the face of higher costs that are squeezing many household budgets. President Trump says the oil deal with Venezuela has been good for both countries.
10: We're taking out millions and millions of barrels of oil, going to Houston, going to Louisiana, going to lots of different places in the United States and all over the world. And
2: Apple has a new CEO as of today. More on that from correspondent Rich Thomason.
11: John Ternus has moved into the corner office, succeeding Tim Cook, who held the CEO's job for 15 years. During that time, Apple's value skyrocketed to $4.6 trillion, thanks to the iPhone's incredible popularity. Ternus takes over at a crucial time for Apple, with the artificial intelligence revolution underway.
2: That is Rich Thomason reporting for the Wall Street Business Report.
12: The month of September is a good time to plant a quick fall garden, including radishes, which are ideal for late season gardens. I recommend planting a 3-foot row of French breakfast radishes. 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When preparing the soil for radishes, be sure to loosen the earth at least 8 inches deep. Radishes perform best in fine, loose soil. Mix in some compost and then sow your seeds 1/4 inch deep and 1 inch apart. When the seedlings appear, thin the plants to 3 inches apart. 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
15: Is what's happening in the five-county area. Dansville's Rally Round the Valley Festival is Labor Day weekend with a craft show in Church Park, a car show at the North Dansville Town Hall parking lot. It all takes place Saturday, September 5th. 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The Springwater Fall Fest will take place Saturday, September 5th at the Springwater Town Park from 9 to 4. There'll be a chicken barbecue, a bounce house, face painting, and much more. Fun for the whole family. The final church service at the Loon Lake Community Chapel on Route 21 between Whalen and Hornell will take place on Sunday, September 6th at 10:30 a.m. Bob and Bill Lewis will be the musical guest. All are welcome to come and worship. And the Canisius Lake Riders will be holding their bike raffle Saturday, September 12th at their club rooms at 6199 Liberty Paul Road. There'll also be a clam bake with hots and hamburgers. The public is welcome.
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16: Terry L. Gardner, age 83, of Swain, New York, died peacefully on Friday, August 21st, 2026, at his home. He was born the son of Laverne and Frances Fowler Gardner on September 24, 1942 in Cuba, New York. Prior to his retirement in 1994, he was a steel fabricator for Rochester Gas and Electric, where he managed the steel fabrication and maintenance division for over 25 years. He married Joni Medill on July 29, 2020. He was a member of the Nunday Station No. 682 Masonic Lodge. He enjoyed gardening, constructing, and renovating, hunting, fishing, traveling, and helping friends and family. He is survived by his wife, Joni, six children, Jennifer Philip Silveroli of Rochester, and Elaine Moriarty of South Carolina, Craig Claude of Dalton, Sis Jim Claude of Nunday, Katie Adam Iller of Kansas, and Logan Kristen Armstrong of Hoovelton. 16 grandchildren and 6 great-grandchildren, 2 brothers, Jerry Gardner of Brockport, Thomas Terry Gardner of Fairport, 2 sisters, Suzanne Tom Farley of Naples, and Beverly Stephen Mara of Fairport. Many nieces, nephews, and dear and loving friends. He was predeceased by his wife, Sandra, in 2011, and daughter, Christine Brown, in 2014, and 2 brothers, Dale and John Gardner. No prior calling. Private graveside services will be held at Oakland Cemetery. A celebration of life will be held on Saturday, September 26th from 1 to 4 p.m. at the Sierra Inn, 2232 County Road No. 24, Swain, New York. Memorials may be made to the Nunday Station No. 682, Masonic Lodge, 18 North Street, Nunday, New York, 14517. 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
4: 105.7 WDNY weather. Tonight brings a chance of showers and thunderstorms, then patchy fog, with temperatures around 70 degrees and light easterly winds. Wednesday stays muggy with patchy fog and a chance of precipitation, climbing into the upper 80s with light southerly winds. Wednesday night, showers and thunderstorms return, then continue into Thursday. Thursday night stays unsettled, with showers and thunderstorms likely. Friday turns mostly sunny and warmer in the upper 70s. Currently, it's mostly cloudy and 82 degrees.
18: 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It's the TJ Show, and we don't usually have a whole lot of drama around here, but we might now. Let me get to this message that we got a few moments away. It's coming up on the TJ Show.

0: 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This is the TJ Show, and he's on the phone. We've reached him. B-Boy Logic, Long Island, New York. Is that really you?
1: Yes, it's me.
0: Hey, B-Boy, we were just playing back your messages a few moments ago, and you weren't reaching us in the studio like you normally do at the time you normally call. And it turns out last week we were on vacation, and you assumed that we weren't picking up the calls because
1: you guys were mad at me.
0: we were mad at you. And
2: you
0: listen,
2: sounded like a jaded ex-boyfriend, my guy.
1: I don't know about all that now.
2: A little needy.
1: I was like, hey, I call you guys this time all the time, and all of a sudden I'm going, I ain't going to call no more.
0: Wait, hold on, listen to this.
3: Cut me off like that, if that's the case. I mean, I don't know. Logic is gone. I'm good.
0: I mean, it was
2: like we
0: were on a drum.
2: So dramatic.
0: It was like we were on, what do they call that hospital show?
1: Well, I was trying to call up and explain something, and I kept getting a voicemail. So, yeah, I got annoyed.
0: But hold on. But B-Boy, I wanted to bring this up because, do you know, I mean, I can be guilty of this too, where I start to create these stories in my head about a reality that's not really, I mean, this was so far off. We love when you call, B-Boy.
2: Yeah, you're a highlight, man.
4: Yeah, absolutely. I'm happy to take your abuse, B-Boy Logic.
0: Right.
4: Bring it on. It's all good.
0: I was kind of like sad when I heard you hang up the phone there. Like it would be the last time we ever heard from B-Boy. So we had to call you back and be like, dude, we only love you.
1: Well, you know, I just felt kind of dismissed. I was like, wow. I was like, I get a voicemail twice in the same
0: B-Boy,
1: day.
0: B-Boy, let me ask you this question. What other radio show do you call where they actually pick up the phone?
1: Actually, when I call in on, it's really not regular radio, it's Sirius XM. I call up to Rock the Bells Radio and I speak with.
0: Oh, and they pick up.
1: Shy Rock and Cash. They'll say, call in, check in. It's time to check in. And I call in, I check in over there.
0: Oh, that's good. We're sharing B-Boy with the radio families around the nation. I love that.
2: I feel like a jaded ex-girlfriend. How dare you call somebody else before you consider calling us? Matter of fact, I thought it was just us. Who is them? A little jealous. Did you ask permission to call somebody else?
1: I don't need permission.
2: No, you don't need another show. All you need is this show. That is it.
0: Yeah, that's right. I'm glad you brought that up, actually.
5: Maybe you shouldn't call ever.
2: Yeah, don't call. You know what? You just call TJ show out.
0: No, we love you, man. We just had a call and tell you that. And baby, please come back to us. Kenny, if you could sing personalized I Will Always Love You.
1: No, because Kenny, listen, man, you can sing, but you need lessons. Seriously. When you sing, sometimes you don't breathe, and I can hear it. If you learned how to breathe, you'd be able to carry notes better. That's all it is. It's just coming from the diaphragm.
0: All right.
1: You should pay TJ's wife to coach him.
0: Well, she's got stuff to do, like hang out with me.
1: Yeah, like take care of you all the time, right? You big baby.
2: TJ's wife doesn't have time for TJ.
0: Yeah, that's right.
1: All right. I'll talk to you guys later.
0: The great B-Boy Logic on the TJ Show.
1: Chicken, y'all.
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15: 105.7 WDNY weather. Tonight brings a chance of showers and thunderstorms, then patchy fog, with temperatures around 70 degrees and light easterly winds. Wednesday stays muggy with patchy fog and a chance of precipitation, climbing into the upper 80s with light southerly winds. Wednesday night, showers and thunderstorms return, then continue into Thursday. Thursday night stays unsettled, with showers and thunderstorms likely. Friday turns mostly sunny and warmer in the upper 70s. Currently, it's mostly cloudy and 84 degrees.
0: It's the TJ Show, and what is this now? Are we in an episode of Lost? There's a mysterious island. They can't find it. They saw it. Now it's gone. We're going to get to this in the news a few moments away. What's going on here? It's the TJ Show.

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1: With SRN News, I'm Keith Peters in Washington. Senate Majority Leader John Thune is applauding the president's multi-layered strategy in Iran.
2: It's important that he get the strait open and continue to collapse the economy in Iran, which I think is happening. And I think all tools need to be on the table in terms of holding Iran and its proxies and its international supporters accountable for their actions.
1: Senator Thune made his comments to the Salem Radio Network. Jurors in the Lindsey Clancy trial have now gone through 4 days of deliberation without a verdict. The jury went home Tuesday after earlier telling the judge they were struggling to reach a unanimous decision. The judge told them to keep deliberating on whether to hold the Massachusetts mother criminally responsible for killing her 3 young children. On Wall Street, the Dow down by 419 points today. This is SRN News.
3: 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This update brought to you by USPS. New York Governor Kathy Hochul is promising increased security at synagogues and Jewish sites ahead of the high holidays. Hochul made the pledge during Shabbat services at Manhattan Central Synagogue. Her comments came about 2 weeks after a man attacked a worshiper and security guard there and was charged with hate crimes. New York is offering big game hunters a rebate of up to $60 to switch to lead-free ammunition. Hunters can buy a box of lead-free bullets, save the receipt, and apply for a gift card after the season. New York could receive more than $1 billion from a $17 billion settlement with Meta. The agreement follows claims that Meta's algorithms harm teenage users. The state says the money will support mental health and education programs for young people. I'm Trey Westerberg with your News Flash.
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12: 105.7 WDNY weather. Tonight brings a chance of showers and thunderstorms, then patchy fog, with temperatures around 70 degrees and light easterly winds. Wednesday stays muggy with patchy fog and a chance of precipitation, climbing into the upper 80s with light southerly winds. Wednesday night, showers and thunderstorms return, then continue into Thursday. Thursday night stays unsettled, with showers and thunderstorms likely. Friday turns mostly sunny and warmer in the upper 70s. Currently, it's cloudy and 82 degrees.
0: 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Is this a good idea? We're going to get to it in the news a few moments away. It's coming up on the TJ Show.

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1: With SRN News, I'm Keith Peters in Washington. U.S. forces launched new strikes Tuesday on targets connected to Iran's Revolutionary Guard, according to U.S. Central Command. President Trump says U.S. strikes have left Iran a failed state.
2: That doesn't mean we won't smack them. We'll see what happens. But we have the Strait of Hormuz in extremely good shape.
1: The U.S. strikes followed others on Sunday that abruptly ended a month without military action and threatened to fully reignite the conflict that has spiked global oil prices. On Wall Street, a down day with the Dow dropping by 419 points, the Nasdaq lower by 271, the S&P 500 declining by 54, and oil over $90 a barrel. This is SRN News.
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8: 105.7 WDNY weather. Tonight brings a chance of showers and thunderstorms, then patchy fog, with temperatures around 70 degrees and light easterly winds. Wednesday stays muggy with patchy fog and a chance of precipitation, climbing into the upper 80s with light southerly winds. Wednesday night, showers and thunderstorms return, then continue into Thursday. Thursday night stays unsettled, with showers and thunderstorms likely. Friday turns mostly sunny and warmer in the upper 70s. Currently, it's clear and 81 degrees.
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0: 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Experts say we should be asking a friend if we can babysit their kids or grandkids. 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I have to say, I agree with this. I got three grandkids. 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I'm not sure if it relaxes me, but I've definitely become more playful. 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